love you like I love a shoe. You're fine, so kind. 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That you find nails and then I twitch all my thumb. I'm real nervous, but it sure is fun. Come on, baby, it drives me crazy. It's just great balls of fire.

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I say you look so fine that I really want to make you mine. 4, 5, 6, come on and get your kicks. 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

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Now you don't need a

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You ready? I can't hear you, Brixton. Are you ready?

0: 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Das sind die 886 Headliner der Woche. Bullet from a Valentine. Live. So rockt das Leben.
1: How's everybody feeling so far? Fuck yeah. Thanks. It has been a very busy, but very incredible 18 months for us, which ends here in London tomorrow. So this is our final but one gig of this entire cycle of Venom, and it has been such an amazing fucking experience. We've been doing this a long time, but this has been the busiest and most enjoyable fucking cycle we've ever done. So thank you very much for being a part of it tonight. So basically, after this and after tomorrow, we get to go home and chill and do our thing for a little while. So this next song encapsulates that feeling that we have when we do this and we're away for so fucking long, but it's always worthwhile. But you know what? There's nothing like going home. And we're almost fucking there, but this feels so good tonight. Thank you so much for being here, my friends. We love you. So this song is about that. This is called Hearts Burst in the Fire.

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1: Woe to you, O earth and sea. 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

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Now you do what they told you. Now you do what they told you. Now you do what they told you.

do what they told you. And now you do what they told you. And now you do what they told you. And now you do what they told you.

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